0: Sí Radio, encadenados a ti.
1: You're just like my favorite song going round and round my head. Like my favorite song going round and round my head.

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And you know what I'm talking about. Just let me know if you wanna go to that home out on the range. They got a lot of nice girls.

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1: 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It's your new boyfriend.